Music and memories. Music and memories. Light the corners of my... Sa Radyo Pilipinas, 738 AM. Thanks.

0: Con Pilipinas, welcome po sa ating paaralang bayan sa Himpapawid. 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
1: Magandang hapon. 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And of course, magandang hapon sa lahat ng ating mga viewers.
0: Ayun. Alam mo, RD, very interesting nga itong AI Fest ninyo, 2026. Ano po? Ano bang 2025? Walang AI? Walang AI Fest?
1: Meron po mga medyo, no? So actually, last year, 2025, was the first time that the DOST Western Visayas, with other organizations, conducted the 2025 AI Fest. That's the first one. And so ito ating celebration ngayon, this coming August 25, will be the second time that we are having the Artificial Intelligence Fest here in Iloilo City.
0: Okay, so ibig sabihin sa Iloilo nangyari ang 1 and 2?
1: Yes po, Ma'am Melly, this is part of the efforts ng ating, hindi lamang ng Department of Science and Technology, but in particular, efforts po ng ating Western Visayas Regional Development Council to really institutionalize the hosting ng ating AI Fest. Every year po ito, ito sa Iloilo, and of course, yung layunin nito ay talagang may pagkita natin sa ating mga kababayan yung iba't-ibang mga developments natin sa larangan ng AI Fest, rather ng sa larangan ng artificial intelligence, not only in the Western Visayas region, but also in essentially all parts of the country, Ma'am Melly.
0: Ayun, okay. So kung noon pong 2025 ay nagsagawa na kayo ng first AI Fest 2025. Ngayon pong 2026, paano ninyo nakikita ang lagay ng artificial intelligence sa ating bansa, sa Pilipinas, at paano po ito aktibong isinusulong ng DOST, particular na po sa Region 6, para sa ating innovation ecosystem?
1: Well, I think DOST has been, well, of course, let me rephrase that one. DOST has long been doing a lot of efforts related to artificial intelligence. Okay. No, but as far back as 10 years ago, hindi lang tayo napapublicize, but essentially, yung isa sa pinaka-major na event that we were having last year ay yung official launching ng ating NAIS PH. That's the National AI Strategy for the Philippines, no? And it's no less than the Secretary himself of the Department of Science and Technology that launched NAIS PH. Itong NAIS PH, although spearheaded ng Department of Science and Technology, but this is a multi-sectoral, a multi-agency effort in order to come up with our strategic direction for AI development. That is at the national level. But sa Western Visayas, Ma'am Melly, it's not only DOST but all other members of the Regional Development Council, including our local government units as well as our private sector organizations here in Western Visayas. Nakita na namin yung kahalagaan ng pagbigay ng attention sa artificial intelligence. And that's the reason why last year, we also crafted and launched also yung aming Western Visayas AI Development Action Plan. Okay. Not only that, family, no? Bilang sort of highlight in our AI action plan was the hosting ng ating AI Fest 2025.
0: Ayun. Okay. So, Director, pag sinabi natin na ano, na ito ay isasagawa, sabay ba ito sa sa inyong RSTW or mauuna ang AI Fest?
1: Mauuna po, Ma'am Melly, yung ating AI Fest dahil yung positioning talaga natin itong event na to will always be conducted here in Iloilo City. So this is also part of our positioning of Western Visayas in particular as one of the AI innovation hubs natin. On the other, yung ating pag-hold naman yung, ng ating regional S&T Week Celebration, iniikot natin yan sa buong Western Visayas.
0: Okay.
1: So the other year, doon tayo sa Antique.
0: Mm-mm.
1: And last year, we had the regional S&T Week Celebration in Rojas City.
0: Mm-hmm.
1: For this year, we are very excited also kasi yung ating RSCW will be conducted sa Calibo naman, sa province.
0: Sa Aklan. Ayun, okay. So ito ay September, samantalang August po itong ano, itong inyong AI Fest.
1: Yung ating RSCW ay inalagay namin sa October so we can have enough time.
0: Ah,
1: so
0: October.
1: It is also.
0: Opo.
1: Ang ating AI Fest ay mauunat po ito this coming August na. Yes,
0: August.
1: 1 week from now, Ma'am Mary.
0: Ayun, okay. So, ini-empower po ang MSMEs through AI. Okay? Kilala po ang inyong tanggapan sa pagsuporta sa ating mga MSMEs. Paano po nakatulong? O paano nakatutulong ang modernong AI technology sa ating mga maliliit na negosyo para maging mas competitive at produktibo sila ngayong taon?
1: There are so many ways that artificial intelligence can support our MSMEs, no? But before that, let me just point out, Ma'am Melly, na yung ating paggamit talaga at pag-promote sa paggamit ng artificial intelligence covers practically all sectors of society.
0: Mm-hmm.
1: Yung students, yung ating parents, yung public sector, yung ating mga farmers, no?
0: Apa.
1: Yung ating iba't ibang sector, at kasama na po dyan yung ating mga micro, small, and medium enterprises.
0: Mm-hmm.
1: So, there are so many applications ng artificial intelligence.
0: Mm-hmm.
1: And, of course, kasama na dyan yung paggamit nito so that tumaas yung productivity ng ating mga MSMEs.
0: Mm-hmm.
1: That's the main purpose why we are really promoting MSMEs sa paggamit ng artificial intelligence.
0: Okay.
1: Talaga, enhance natin yung kanilang productivity.
0: Mm-hmm.
1: So that they can have better profitability also and contribute better sa economic growth ng Pilipinas. So marami siya, napakarami, Ma'am Melly, only doon sa market and sa market ng ating MSMEs, sa pagkilala ng kanilang mga customers, ito din natin yung application ng AI sa efficiency ng kanilang production, even sa product development, yung kanilang back-end operation. Creation from accounting to financial management to, as mentioned, the market development and others. No? So, ang daming possible na AI tools na pwedeng gamitin ng ating mga micro, small, and medium enterprises.
0: Okay. Alright. Okay, bilang kasapi po ng Board of Regents ng mga pampublikong universidad sa Western Visayas, paano po inihahanda ng DOST at ng ating mga paaralan ng ating mga estudyante at researchers para maging handa sa AI-driven future?
1: Medyo marami tayong Air Force dyan, Ma'am Melly, not only in Western States, but across the country. Yung number one talaga dyan, Ma'am Melly, is kailangan natin ng basic and fundamental awareness and appreciation ng ating mga students, ng ating faculty members, and even ng ating mga parents on artificial intelligence, no? So that's the reason why we are coming up with a lot of capacity building activities related to artificial intelligence. Hindi lang naman sa DUST ang gumagawa niyan, but sa DTI, sa TESDA, sa CHED, all other organizations, may kanya-kanya tayo mga efforts in order to really capacitate our people on the basic information about artificial intelligence and most importantly, on enhancing yung appreciation on the ethical and responsible use of AI. So, on the part of our academic sector, sa level pala ng elementary, ng high school, up to college,
0: apa,
1: dapat tayong basic appreciation and understanding ng AI. And we have a lot of programs along that line. No? In Western Visayas, for example, as well as in other regions, we are adapting as the basic AI awareness module yung ginawa ng ating Association of Southeast Asian Nations, yung ASEAN, no? So we are using the AI Ready ASEAN na training module, and yung target namin dito mamedi for Western Visayas alone is really for the next 2 or 3 years train in the ASEAN AI Ready platform at least 500,000 people in Western Visayas, no?
0: Okay.
1: That covers students and faculty members and parents and the general public.
0: Mm-hmm.
1: But this is the basic level, Mameli.
0: Ayun, okay.
1: So, yan, ay, tayo ay naglalabi saka nag-work with our different universities, hindi lamang sa state universities but also sa private universities. In order for them to come up with specialized curricula on AI, no? So, what we are working right now sa Western Visayas is that lahat ng ating mga universities that are offering courses related to information technology will have an AI specialization.
0: Ayun.
1: And we're glad that some of them are already offering this one, Ma'am Mary.
0: Okay. So, RD, August 3 to 5 po itong ano, itong inyong AI Fest. Okay? August 3 to 5.
1: Tama po, Ma'am Mary.
0: Alright. So, kung ang layunin po ay gawing regional, national, at ASEAN level AI hub ang Western Visayas at ipromote ang ethical, practical at responsible AI sa governance, education, industry at creatives. Ano po yung mga major highlights na maaari po nating matunghayan yan po sa inyong fest? At ito bang mga, yung mga nasa eskwelahan, elementary, secondary and tertiary ba kasama? Libre ba ito? May bayad ba yan?
1: Well, yung ating AI Fest has so many sub-events, Ma'am Mary, no?
0: Apa.
1: The pinaka-major natin will be yung ating technical conference. So, this will mostly be attended by participants coming from the education sector, from the government sector, as well as the private sector.
0: Mm-hmm.
1: And we are talking here of professionals who are engaged in the AI sector, regardless whether they are into it as creatives or researchers, or faculty members, no?
0: Uh-huh.
1: So, ito yung isa sa damagin ko na pinaka-major natin activity, itong technical conference, and we are targeting to have between 400 to 500 participants for the technical conference. Ito po ay hindi libre, no? So, yan po itong registration fee na 6,000 pesos for 3 days, no?
0: Okay.
1: However,
0: ano yun, one person for three days or ano, one event lang? Yung
1: technical conference registration fee is 6,000 per person for 3 days.
0: Ayun. Okay. So, ibig niyo sabihin, kahit na saang eskwelahan siya manggaling, anong grade niya, anong course, ay po pwedeng sumali kung meron siyang 6,000?
1: Ma'am Mary, yung target natin dito are the professionals actually.
0: Okay.
1: For the technical conference. Point out, but aside from the technical conference, we have so many other activities. No? Like for example, for the students, we have particularly events like we have the AI Hackathon. This is targeted for our college
0: hackathon.
1: So ito naman, yung activity na to, may competition tayo sa mga students. And there's also a category na medyo open category siya. But mostly, yung umatendin to mga students, are being trained on AI at the same time, they have to come up with AI solutions sa ibigay ng mga problema.
0: Ayun.
1: Or problems. Secondly,
0: okay,
1: they also have Cine AI. So ito naman, this is very interesting, although may kunti tayong, of course, pushback from the creative sector.
0: Mm-hmm.
1: Talaga nila, well, for some of them, syempre, natatakot sila sa AI. Wala tayo ng, you know, creativity and the like.
0: Mm-hmm.
1: But here, we are really encouraging for the ethical and responsible use of AI for the creative sector.
0: Opo.
1: So, here sa Cine AI, the participating students are supposed to come up with their films, short films, using AI as tools for certain parts of the film making process. And then maybe for the students again, we also have another event, we call that as AI in Motion. This is a robotics competition where our students are taught and mentored on how to use AI for robotics, no? And aside from this one, meron tayong exhibits na related to AI na open to the public. Bayad, no? And open not only for students but for the general public also.
0: Okay. Pero RD, di ba mas maganda yung ano, hands-on? 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At ito ay siyempre parang merong mag-ano sa kanila, mag-guide. 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
1: Yes, Ma'am Melly. It will be covered in various activities. But mostly, kasama ito sa mga usapin doon sa ating technical conference. No? So dito sa ating technical conference, we will be looking into the implications of AI sa ating governance, sa education sector, sa research and development, kasi kasama dito sa ating technical conference sa research paper presentation also, at the competition. Pag-usapan din natin dito, paano siya ginagamit ang AI in order to help us attain the sustainable development goals natin. Mayroon din siyang segment on our technical conference na pinag-uusapan din paano natin siya nagagamit ang AI in order to address better yung ating disaster resiliency efforts. So halos nakukover natin siya from agriculture to governance to education as well as public and disaster resiliency mapping.
0: Among which, alright. Pero ano,

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0: 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Oras para sa musika. Sa Radyo Pilipinas, 738 AM. Music and memories. 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
0: Sa

stay up to date on His Excellency, President Ferdinand Marcos Jr.'s actions and initiatives this week as he leads the country in nation building.

In 2020, only half of Filipinos could access primary health care within 30 minutes, a reminder of the gaps that remained in our health care system. Parents, for example, had to find money for food, for travel, for lodging. They had to leave work to be away from their families, endure the fear and uncertainty that every parent knows when a child is ill. That's why I have directed the establishment of regional specialty hospitals across the country to improve the overall healthcare system nationwide. I also directed the relevant agencies to ensure the timely completion of the Clark Multispecialty Medical Center. This state-of-the-art pediatric facility will provide free, high-quality care for children and families from regions 1, 2, and 3, and other neighboring areas as well. Next week, on the 1st of August, this hospital will open its doors to patients, making specialized pediatric services accessible to more communities. More importantly, it will bring hope and relief to countless Filipino families. One by one, we are building a better healthcare system that serves every Filipino with dignity. Ladies and gentlemen, this hope that this hospital will bring will go to is hope and relief for countless Filipino families here in Luzon. We will do our best to lift the burdens from our people's shoulders and give them opportunities to live healthier, more secure lives. This hospital was made possible through the support of various institutions, the Bloomberry Cultural Foundation Incorporated, PAGCOR, the Clark Development Corporation, that shared our vision for better health care for our beloved Filipino children. I assure you that your government will not stop working to give every Filipino child the chance to grow up healthy and to grow up strong. Sa bawat batang gagaling dito, may bagong pag-asa na sumisibol para sa kanyang pamilya at sa para sa ating minamahal na bagong Pilipinas. Maraming salamat mo. Mabuhay kayong lahat. Mabuhay ang bagong Pilipinas.